I'm going to go to the hospital.

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At this moment of the song, I strongly advise that you wear your dancing shoes. 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
5: Hello. General Mali must joke. 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Oh, could just say. 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Oh, could just say. 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

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back, come back, come back, come back, come back, come back, come back, come back, come back, come back, come back, come back, come back, come back, come back, come back, come back, come back, come back, come back, come back, come back, come back, come back, come back, come back, come back, come back, come back, come back, come back, come back, come back, come back, come back, come back, come back, come back, come back, come back, come back, come back, come back, come back, come back, come back, come back, come back, come back, come back, come back, come back, come back, come back, come back, come back, come back, come back, come back, come back, come back, come back, come back, come back, come back, come back, come back, come back, come back, come back, come back, come back, come back, come back, come back, come back, come back, come back, come back, come back, come back, come back, come back, come back, come back, come back, come back, come back, come back, come back, come back, come back, come back, come back, come back, come back, come back, come back, come back, come back, come back, come back, come back, come back, come back, come back, come back, come back, come back, come back, come back, come back, come back, come back, come back, come back, come back, come back, come back, come back, come back, come back, come back

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I'm not a man, you're a woman, you're a woman, you're a woman, you're a woman, you're a woman, you're a woman, you're a woman, you're a woman, you're a woman, you're a woman, you're a woman, you're a woman, you're a woman, you're a woman, you're a woman, you're a woman, you're a woman, you're a woman, you're a woman, you're a woman, you're a woman, you're a woman, you're a woman, you're a woman, you're a woman, you're a woman, you're a woman, you're a woman, you're a woman, you're a woman, you're a woman, you're a woman, you're a woman, you're a woman, you're a woman, you're a woman, you're a woman, you're a woman, you're a woman, you're a woman, you're a woman, you're a woman, you're a woman, you're a woman, you're a woman, you're a woman, you're a woman, you're a woman, you're a woman, you're a woman, you're a woman, you're a woman, you're a woman, you're a woman, you're a woman, you're a woman, you're a woman, you're a woman, you're a woman, you're a woman, you're a woman, you're a woman

I don't know.

I don't need you. I'm not going to go for that. I don't need you. I'm not going to go for that. I don't need you. I'm not going to go for that. I don't need you. I'm not going to go for that. I don't need you. I'm not going to go for that. I don't need you. I'm not going to go for that. I don't need you. I'm not going to go for that. I don't need you. I'm not going to go for that. I don't need you. I'm not going to go for that. I don't need you. I'm not going to go for that. I don't need you. I'm not going to go for that. I don't need you. I'm not going to go for that. I don't need you. I'm not going to go for that. I don't need you. I'm not going to go for that. I don't need you. I'm not going to go for that. I don't need you. I'm not going to go for that. I don't need you. I'm not going to go for that. I don't need you. I'm not going to go for that. I don't need you. I'm not going to go for that. I don't need you. I'm not going to go for that. I don't need you. I'm not going to go for that. I don't need you. I'm not going to go for that. I don't need you. I'm not going to go for that. I don't need you. I'm not

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0: Now, first of all, make I introduce myself. 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Ibo Kwesu, let me appear with a bottle of beer because we had it on the air. We don't suffer past King Jaja. We got help this week. And our Naira, I know because I just be good to make it. 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Some get complete, but them not do that beggar one thing. For ceremony, now so them go, they throw away money.
1: Money, money.
0: If like na something, way money fit buy. Ain't no talk I'm with Ahmed, say the rich go live, the poor go die. Before, we be giant for Africa. We go create new states, make we be like America. The new states come drive, non-indigenous come on. Get at the once ready men, they go, but walk like robots. To me, all these things just be as good as. Most of the leaders, they like Judas. Before do the austerity measure, begin to loot our treasure.
1: Yeah. Under pressure, we say we under pressure.
0: We go fit live with one love and harmony without money. See as people just they turn to poverty property. Money no day my pocket, economy still the drop. Evil self, me where they rap, never chop.
1: Over there, they look good, oh. We get it down, oh.
0: We get it down.
1: Everybody keep the piano, oh. We doing this, oh.
0: We doing this.
1: Over there, they look good, oh, oh, oh. We get it down, oh.
0: We get it down.
1: Everybody keep the piano, oh. We doing this, oh.
0: We doing this.
1: Over there, they look
0: good. Make you not pass it, so we never have time. My fellow country people. This now my turn to shine. I sabi say it's teaching time save time, but the problem is say water don't enter pipeline.
1: 1960,
0: kind of independent, but still everything I am now from carbon nonsense. Home come I can I tell, home come I can
1: never.
0: When common man like you, no fees buy
1: no newspaper.
0: Or 2-3 hundred men go die abo Niger. In short, you need person we go there like Prophet Elijah. Cool low down, get till you go get the deck. Nigeria don't war war, so take it, they give me headache. Now so I enter market one day, I'm go take gare. One cup na 20 naira, this thing win na one gare. I carry best. Buy one cup, where I go chop. As I dey go house, police talk say make I stop.
1: Holy, wait till you carry.
0: I tell them say na gare. I draw more, yakam jine susuware na gare. I ask them, but why all this harassment? What did I do to deserve this kind of embarrassment? Me, I be CTC. And my name na nigga raw. Biko who wanna be? I be na man who war. So jamen, mobile police call back as it because it be like say una they envy my Versace. Make una leave me alone. Anna me we walk up. Na so soon we single bone. I begin hala. Based on say Naija na my nation. I know sabi say my rights. No day for constitution. Na so they begin pan and beat my face. If una see waiting they do me that day. Una go crazy. Them carry machine gun, smack me for head. 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
0: Them talk say I'm Isian. 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

0: eyin fujo owo eyin menuwo apon be kore mi akanke ile yoba ni nigba ko sowo nigba ko sola nigba ko soro taye ro mi please to buy me. 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

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My people are not smiling, and that's what the fact is. 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

0: You are born to be great. 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
6: Good money,
7: don't realize.
6: You money,
7: Area.
8: Hey, but no,
7: what's up? So?
8: They say we speak,
7: what's up? So?
8: We not sabi,
7: what's up? So?
8: We still the win,
7: what's up? So?
8: Hey, see, man, 6 months gone,
7: how far now?
8: Hey, if I still the shine,
7: how far now,
8: my guy? Check my bank account,
7: how far now?
8: Oh, my house still the blood,
7: how far now?
8: Worry, we know the ever they can be as bad as the partner to draw. Do is legit anywhere with surface. Worry the place, we bring you to your face, go scatter the face,
6: chafana. Worry.
7: Hey, oh, yeah, now.
6: Worry,
7: it's a vibe, it's a jam, it's a tune.

0: mad, it's a boot, it's a pain, it's a crew, it's a crisp, it's a drop jam, it makes sense. As we enter, they take first, they get DM from my ass into the DM for the lash DMS. Help, but you know, master, yamba, disaster, with a fucked up one time. I beg, I cannot even shout. No baby, bust my brain, I take all the money within my account. Hey, worry, yeah. Worry,
1: hey,
0: worry,
1: yeah, no.
0: Worry,
2: me now I fear the brown. Said they rap on my people for the town. Nothing go make me to make them to the frown. As we they fall out, that's how they go they bow. Bow from Malaka Junction to Ekpa.
1: Alpha.
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2: Worry girls, they said that fresh fish inside Bangassa. This song, but they speak to die, cause this song, you be banger too.
1: Worry,
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0: 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I'm the life of the Faji, Ulogo West Fargo. If you're ready,
1: I am ready.

Make I see Jehovah. Who don't like better thing? Make I see. Who don't like better thing? Make I see. Who don't like better thing? Make I see. Jennifer too fine. Them say she too get big eye. Now only big men she define. Them say she too like money. Now only big things she dey buy. Every weekend she dey for the buy. As long as you get the money, child, she go love you die. Small children man come out for house. She come back with belle. And she begin the best. Say, who be the boy? She send another boy for market. Where they send us to shop. And TVS increase. So you know see commission at Pekin. You know see your $10 Pekin. You know see my Kadenuga son. 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

money coming. 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
2: 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That's not you go to. 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Don't be today with you. But your body, they go to. 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

0: 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But by your body, they put Lulu. 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
1: Baby, baby, Joe. 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

0: did I put to the government for the people? 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My people go work like this, but then they still never get no pay. We try to report that some people trust and obey. But all I get now one phrase, Naija we way.
1: That's just the question I am asking. That's just the question I am asking.
0: If we're dead, that means Kerosene goes scarce. 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

0: over my pussy, get busy. 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

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a man, you're a man, you're a man, you're a man, you're a man, you're a man, you're a man, you're a man, you're a man, you're a man, you're a man, you're a man, you're a man, you're a man, you're a man, you're a man, you're a man, you're a man, you're a man, you're a man, you're a man, you're a man, you're a man, you're a man, you're a man, you're a man, you're a man, you're a man, you're a man, you're a man, you're a man, you're a man, you're a man, you're a man, you're a man, you're a man, you're a man, you're a man, you're a man, you're a man, you're a man, you're a man, you're a man, you're a man, you're a man, you're a man, you're a man, you're a man, you're a man, you're a man, you're a man, you're a man, you're a man, you're a man, you're a man, you're a man, you're a man, you're a man, you're a man, you're a man, you're a man, you're a man, you're a man, you're a man, you're a man, you're a man, you're a man, you're a man

Whoa, yeah, give everyone back, and you know these kids are out of my league. 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
6: Pepe them.
7: With a pepe.
6: Yeah. Sound Sultan and Jan Ninja. Kenneth. You know what they do, this man, like all my brothers, we don't go outside Nigeria, we don't jack more for Nigeria. Always try to look back, cause no place like home without me. 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

0: ladies and gentlemen. I'm sure you're having a great time listening to your favorite radio station. All right, listen, guys. We've got some very, very important information that I'm sure you'd like to listen to. Now, this is coming from the House of Destalker. Ladies and gentlemen, guess what? The countdown is on to Destalker Laughter Crusade, the 12th edition, holding live in Lagos. Now, it's going to be a night packed with laughter, comedy, and unforgettable entertainment. 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Trust me, we can go on and on and on and on. Now, of course, on the Wheels of Steel is DJ Paisley. Now, just so you know, this event is holding on Sunday, June 14th at Eco Hotels and Suites. 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Now, this is one comedy show you don't want to miss. It's the Destalker Laughter Crusade, the 12th edition. Yes, indeed, laughter is guaranteed on this one. All right, ladies and gentlemen, that's a piece of information I've got to share with you. 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I'm out.
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1: Hey, well on, Mr. Two-Face. I don't understand a word of what you're saying, man. 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Y'all say, yo, 1, 2, 3, come on!
2: Shorty to the left, girl. Judy to the right, girl.
1: Hey. Yo, son of a baby.
2: Now, Judy.
1: All girls looking at me.
2: Shorty to the left, girl.
1: You just a bloody fool, got the brothers too cool now. Y'all see me less like Snapple up against. 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I guess two of the best. What? BBD along with sounds all damn. Two of we together run the dance all plan. Sat down, that's what we're from. We make your skin burn. And you know we eat it, but not original. And with it, and I'm with it, touch up. Y'all now sound why I run up with it, down, gang, gang. What?
2: Shorty to the left, girl. Judy to the right, girl. Sonny,
1: yeah.
2: Yo, son of a baby. Now, Judy, yeah. All girls, come on, come on. Shorty to the left, girl. Judy. To the right, good, sunny, yeah.
1: Come on, baby.
2: Now, Judy, yeah.

0: Yeah, check it out now. Say, MCs don't blink to put down. You can say I lie, hey, just look around now. Many MCs similar vibes, but no test we got you, yes I one MC steal my flow. See? Ole, you carry I'm go. Carry go, cause I still get plenty flows. We go up the chat, top the chat, box the jam, copycats. No be waiting, I go stomp it back from the stack. Respect to Jimmy Jack. Nothing but the funky baby, I go beat the beat. MCs wait, compete, all time stop the beat. Your best song on please. But I still feed speed up.
1: Shorty to the left, girl. Judy to the right, girl. Come on now, Judy, come on now, Judy, Judy, Judy, Judy, Judy, Judy, Judy, Judy, Judy, Judy, Judy, Judy, Judy, Judy, Judy, Judy, Judy, Judy, Judy, Judy, Judy, Judy, Judy, Judy, Judy, Judy, Judy, Judy, 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

0: Lambo, fly shit, you can call him a coaster. 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
1: Okay.
0: The next time you see this Casanova, come over. 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Y'all thought it was over, but then we hit you right back with the strike of a cobra.
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1: Sonny,
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0: at a place, y'all. 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
1: So the angel.
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Fresh Prince of Berlin. Mama Nikki, you got them. 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Fuck on ballet. 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

0: Spank and my big guy. 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Only on my wrist, the expensive. Move executive. 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Only chase the president. From row. 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

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No, no, no, no, no, no, no, no, no, no, no, no, no, no, no, no, no, no, no, no, no, no, no, no, no, no, no, no, no, no, no, no, no, no, no, no, no, no, no, no, no, no, no, no, no, no, no, no, no, no, no, no, no, no, no, no, no, no, no, no, no, no, no, no, no, no, no, no, no, no, no, no, no, no, no, no, no, no, no, no, no, no, no, no, no, no, no, no, no, no, no, no, no, no, no, no, no, no, no, no, no, no, no, no, no, no, no, no, no, no, no, no, no, no, no, no, no, no, no, no, no, no, no, no, no, no, no, no, no, no, no, no, no, no, no, no, no, no, no, no, no, no, no, no, no, no, no, no, no, no, no, no, no, no, no, no, no, no, no, no, no, no, no, no, no, no, no, no, no, no, no, no, no, no, no, no, no, no, no, no, no, no, no, no, no, no, no,

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1: Yeah, man. Amaka, oh, Amaka, you dey bust my up in your gata. 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
0: ya.
1: Step through the floor.
0: Make us do now. Make us do now. On that
2: if
0: dance
2: you wanna
0: floor.
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0: do.
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0: ya.
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1: Amaka, oh, Amaka, you dey bust my up in longer time. 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

dead look when you summary me party by your free. 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
1: 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They will hold me for ransom, cause I'm young and I'm rich and I'm handsome. 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Yes, so my people, I go by the name Scales, and right now, now they listen to Niger FM 102.7, Lagos.
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4: 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If you check out Google, 6 minutes in 9 Wakali, 4 o'clock for back. Don't reach that time, we would enter. Yes, Throwback Bedu. And who you think say we won't talk about? I'm telling us, if you like reggae, just carry yourself near the radio where. Because today afternoon at Delta State 9 we dey enter, so we dey go dig out late Ras Kimono. Yes, Ras Kimono Naim be the throwback. That's Gbedu's way you want to enjoy this afternoon. All of Gbedu Naim I go dig out. You know, according to time, Naim I go take some to the Gbedu. So if time don't go, no worry, next time. Or you say if you enter social media, make you listen to some of them work, we still remain. But the one where I feel play, I go make sure say I play and before I come out. All right, make I run my mouth shaking about time. Ras Kimono Naim be the professional name where we take no I'm inside the music industry. But in kind of music, na reggae artist in B, you know. 1958, 9th of May, 9th de Bona. But it happens say he leave this world on the 10th of June 2018. Just say person gets shaking a slight cough. From cough, he come out, he did travel go America that night. I remember say he get interview for our sister station for Classic FM. You know, after they finish the interview, they go for show for Budo America. Now from airport, the team who come before they carry him. You know, reach hospital 2 days or the next day before 24 hours. Sha, now we shall hear the news. Say, Baba don't go. Now say, take leave us for 2018. Oh, just like that. Somebody where you see like yesterday and today, then they tell you say not day again. You know that kind surprise things. Anyway, now Delta State thing come from. And then find out say, you know, when Ras Kimono they grow up. It gets some kind of issue between him and family. So, you know, they really like talk about where he come from. But I find out say he come from Ida or Olona. Yes. Now, Olona, Gongo, he come from for Delta State. Once you don't reach Iseluku, you pass there, you ask. Olona, now within that side. Anyway, now there he come from. And the struggle not easy. And you know, say, if your dream day different from every other person, go be like say you get a CB. And person will be say you don't know, you know, from early time, say I like music and I won't do reggae. You don't they put himself, you know, for that line, and he can't make people they look and say, like say this guy not well, no, but in way nowhere in they go. He shall focus. But any which way, along the side, after he finish secondary school for Agbo, he meets some kind people for dear Jetix, Reggae Idol, Majef Fashek, Amos, McRoy, Jeg, and Black Rice Osage. You know, now the people will be saying in starting Reggae Waka with from, you know, early time. Well, 1989, we find out, say, in release, you know, solo album. And the one way we take, you know, I'm gonna go. You see that under pressure. Hey, people say what too lele. But anyway, some of his song from some of him early Gbedu na I go sound you on top with radio today. You go enjoy most of him work from Under Pressure to Rumba Style, Break the Barrier, Babylon Burning, Do the Sack Asaka also. Anyway, kimono they want. No, so reggae people song when they write in their reggae style, and you go, they wonder, say, am I saying the right thing? But any which way, you go enjoy all of Raskimono Gbedu on top with Radio Naija 102.7. So the one where I want to open floor, gongo, now the one where I know, say, everybody know which one. Now Under Pressure, and after that one you go enjoy every other of your work on top with radio today. So no pinch of that, come out from 102.7 Naija FM. So may we open the floor with Under Pressure.
5: Yeah, after seeing all of one in Africa.

0: result already, oil start the third round, and everybody knows that that eye will be the bigger advantage. Either they stand out like this for punches or they go for floor. And that eye now, the only option now will be for Jabu to be on top, because every time they go under, the people go over because they set that eye, either by punch or by elbow. Don't say how this third round will be, at least this time, by this time, or first and second round, everybody going to the floor. We'll see how this one will be though.
1: And you look at the stance, you can see, say, the legs on the weak. That's talking about Rajabu, his legs on the weak.
0: Even where they throw a punch,
1: you don't punch self, you don't tire, see? See, they throw leg like they do tente.
0: And for Godogo, this kind of thing, I could just wait for him. They throw in punch.
1: Correct. Confirm. Godogo don't hold up for grappling. But the grappling don't wrap in leg around that.
0: Yeah, but the MVC. That eye, now be the target, exactly.
1: You don't tell him, he made a blow for face. I took the manager the shout for here. They get and blow, get and blow. If you get and blow, go home, leave you.
0: Two or two. Now, what are you talking about?
1: Tell him, say, just a game. If they get and blow, they land a better blow. And he said, this fight no go finish. Blessed, this fight no go finish.
0: The way they go, if you see the fight may end before the third round finish.
1: Blessed, now tap out on that. I think we'll just stop this fight because.
0: What did they try do? Go, no go now. They try clear hand, make clear road. This guy position, Jude. You just need one or two better punches to get this guy position. Your opponent goes, see what you remember. The head they flow. Be hit every better hit where they give the head go the next slot. When one or two touch you for floor, the guys will go. So now open there, Rajabu said they do. Ah, the elbow no reach.
1: Aye.
0: Ah, the elbow. This one touch.
1: Ah, this one touch. This one touch.
0: Don't get chat over. So without any doubt, Jude, even if they end like this, say they end up for
1: nah,
0: just
1: cock. Don't card. Finish.
0: If, we don't need just cock card. We just need make the fight. And make I finish, you go come out.
1: Ah, referee don't tell him. Referee just check whether they're all right.
0: Not best to me, that even if you know we by any, just make sure say that I caught, say, you know, if you see well. You guys cancel the fight. If you know, if blood too plenty, you guys cancel the fight with that. And at the advantage of say, maybe you find, but you just find the weak spot. We don't cut or we don't swell already. If that eye don't close, you never feel the same with that.
1: And at the advantage, when they take the advantage, that eye and I the target, you never target anywhere again. You just a target that I and time still plenty. Two minutes, 30 seconds to go, and it's on the blur for that eye. And the tell and the code the thing that they tell and say, make you dodge your face now. You want me to scatter your face?
0: Yeah, two.
1: Ah, no, yeah. Let me don't stop fight. Let me don't stop the fight. I tell you, Bolu, I tell you, say this fight no go finish. I tell you, say this fight no go finish. The man see their ground. They don't call them. May they go bring first aid. Sharp. May they come three times. They don't blow all the eye finish. Blood the eye says when they close.
0: No, now the thing will fight to be that Marshall and go. If any space don't do your eye, say maybe eye don't cut or you don't they close. But if your opponent will be not the target that place. If you will kill that particular place, if you will either cancel the fight. Or even you go give up yourself. And I think that I don't know where they go use that because come on, spot down there here, it doesn't go for that spot. Without that, don't they throw away blue for inside that place? And good we win for our side there. So because you're the specialist for something, maybe say they don't see beauty for that to be the specialist. And exactly just that one, they don't go don't show for you. We don't say officially, they go say announce that they win now, but we don't even officially to take no, say they don't go. In the win against Dauda Rajabu.
2: Ladies and gentlemen, team all right.
1: The announcer don't enter, but we don't need to hear everything the announcer is talking. We know who the winner be. This one, submission. That is knockout. Might be this one for the third round. And we get plenty of time left. We get like 2 minutes to spare. Also, mind the referee stop the fight. Say no. If we continue like this, this man, the hospital, they will say, I'm making Kukuma stop the fight. But good to see that he don't stand up now when they want to announce the winner. He don't stand up. So good enough. But the problem now is whether he eye will see who they in front. Because they don't put that eye finish.
0: Ladies and gentlemen, referee, Rich
2: Mitchell starts this bout. 2 minutes and 42 seconds into round number three, declaring the winner. By TKO, due to strikes, a bad boy, Bule Kogono.
1: What? We're going to be a red corner.

0: Number 10, see, tripping and down, stepping and with all the weight on top. You not greet this bros.
1: Now, we don't do it.
0: Properly now. Now, to be execute elbow and blow together, a combination of elbow and blow. Now, don't be Russian, so combination of elbow and blow together to see whether this man will tap out before time go finish. Like say in the reason and say, make we not come out finish this fight, I beg. Now, go back, go chop.
1: Now, the way.
0: And the trainers for Joe Dos Santos, they say Joe Dos Santos did trouble with the sharp instruction on how, first of all, before he will survive, he gas escape this hole where they hold him for ground soon. But Demba said, no gray, carry all the weight put on top. And a big problem in this, so he don't lock the hand. And no way for John Dos Santos to come out. When you look in face, you don't see that a man where they try to survive for ground, nine be that. But Demba Sek, with the longer arm, the longer legs, he don't use the advantage of in longer reach for all the limbs so he gets. And so far, 1 minute left, 60 seconds, as a matter of fact, for the fight to finish. Third round, and Dos Santos still there for ground. They find way to hold Demba Sek neck. I feel like I said Demba Sek don't even bust him out. Small blood don't they come out from him out.
1: And I tell you something we see blood.
0: And if you don't wear mouth guard.
1: No, the way I just say you go cover somewhere. If you be all those shade, because you know them they are color bones small.
0: But you know, so that time you go do turning where you come out from that time. I can't wonder whether I know we ever. And that another elbow to the ear, another elbow to the ribs.
1: Well, Jude, I think without any doubt, this fight, we're going to start as the first win for the blue corner. The blue except something magical happened for the remaining 12 seconds, I believe saying that Demba Sek supposed to get this fight.
0: So the blue corner, Demba Sek don't redeem the image of the blue corner so far. Not the same again, they're the same. They don't come from the same team. Let's go blue corner. So far, and the fight don't finish. Two of them, they raise hand. I said, a long win, a long win.
1: But we know who win.
2: You won't fight, but
0: you know who win. Who high tech know who win? You know the judge. It depends on when you judge his score.
1: American team guys go to check John Dos Santos. They pull like they see, you call no double time. So it shows. And if you see by the celebration, the Senegalese, they don't come out their Senegal flag. People body, but they'll be the same people with Benin Noir. It shows when you say no to body someone, I don't collect.
0: And people don't carry them up, say the Senegalese. Then by sex, what can I for show that?
1: That's why they say that ginger. Even if you don't raise hand, you don't say you don't collect.
0: No, but in the raise hand, in the raise hand, maybe they don't tell and say, no, you win.
1: Never, but they beat you, they don't bring down their hand.
0: You know, I'd always talk one thing when they speak for my language. For my language, I'd always talk that thing. For my language, they will say, Okiriba Kanya DC. It means to say, you were the outside. Now your eyes play past, they see everything.
1: Exactly.
0: It's been like a football. When you do tactics, finish, enter inside. When you run 1-2, 1-2.
1: Tactics don't disappear for
0: you. You play people like Prime Barcelona that year.
1: Pursue ball.
0: Everywhere you have to go. But the announcer, they inside ring, they officially tell us who wins. But for our own mind, with a reason, say that Demba Sek will win this. And our reason, with a reason, though, say that Demba Sek don't win this fight. But official result, now the announcer will tell us now. See, now enter inside ring. The referee don't tell us, they want to bring on a hand. Now the winner now will raise hand. Even though say the fact of the raise hand, I don't know why they raise hand. They keep it out of
1: hand. Man, this one will lose.
0: Don't be saying that bad fight. Don't say chance inside this fight. They just say, what about Gary?
1: They must say, sure, I say, I pass you. They're inside the horse.
0: Okay, the announcer says, they smile, I say, hold the paper. Then I say, no.
1: We wait for the final result on the scorecard for the judges.
3: After three rounds, we go to the judges' scorecards for a decision. All three judges score this bout 30-27, declaring the winner by unanimous decision, Demba Sek.

0: As expected, Dembasek, the winner of this bout, all the three judges scored Dembasek, the winner of this fight. So no arguments for this one. Clear winner from the first round. Ngolo said Dembasek mean business. No reason and say all the blue corner don't move so far. He no go let this one happen. Turn another strike for one place two times or four times. But then again, congratulations to Dembasek of the blue corner. So four fights gone, four winners, three from the left corner, one from the blue corner. The new set of corners, the new set of fighters are about to be announced. So when they announce them, we will let them know, we will follow up information concerning them. But this next fight, as you see like this, now bantamweight, 135 pounds category. Now they want to announce
1: PFL Africa for the 2026 season. 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And now, you can get rewarded when you invite your friends. Family. Download Send Up today and use the referral code PFL to get started. Send Up PFL Africa. This season, we're showing up for Africa.
0: All right, the announcer, I see they wait. I don't know what they wait for, but okay. In the wait, so they give specific instructions for the gate. One of the gate side, they open, there's somebody lock and wear. So that the fighters not gonna make me say four come out. So the announcer now about to announce the next set of fighters. Like I tell you now, this one a bantamweight, 135 pounds. Just for the record, the four fighters: Miracle Chipito for the women's strawweight. Miracle Chipito beat Heidi Ahmed tap out for round three. The second fight, lightweight division, 205 pounds. Category Steven Yongo. Steven Gono of Cameroon used a unanimous decision, beat Richard Muzan of Nigeria for that fight. The third fight, Bule Godogo for inside the bantamweight used the TKO for round three, beating opponent Dauda Rajabu. While the last one was finished, Jean Dos Santos of Benin Republic moved against Dembasek of Senegal for inside unanimous decision. All the three judges calling Dembasek. But now, the next set of fighters, after they introduce them, I will come back to the microphone.
2: Welcome, Dwight Joseph!

0: All right. This na the fighter all the way from Liberia. All the way from Liberia, Dwight Joseph. Don't pass inside ring. Carry Liberia like wrap himself. Nice shawarma. Now he don't come out and they come out shirt. Ready for battle. I'm the first person where they call for this fight. Dwight Joseph, 135 pounds. And this guy they win. This guy don't win 15 times. He don't lose only 3 times. That now the record where he carry from inside this fight. And we will wait for an opponent to come inside as well. So we'll wait for your opponent. Your opponent to come inside. We'll wait for the opponent. They see they dress them up. They need to dress them up properly. In hand, they check the glove because they need to check the glove. Make it not be say somebody hide something inside glove. Okay, but I say fingernail too long. They tell them make a big clip and make a cut to the fingernail come out. Make it not take and wound somebody. Make a bring a nail cutter, cut the fingernail too long. You don't be carrying long fingernail. Come MMA because their glove not be like boxing glove. Yes, now boxing glove, but their own the finger come out. So they're not going to use the finger, chuck inside somebody's eyes and cause serious. So that's the reason why.
1: This one is better than this. Look at 10 leg brothers.

Sí.

0: You hear me now?
1: Yes, I hear you, Jude. What's happening for that side?
0: Okay, we are live. Sorry for that break in transmission. It happened all around. Just a break in transmission. But before that break in transmission, they don't announce the first fighter in the person of Dwight Joseph of Liberia. I tell you, I say, wrap himself with their flag. So the second fighter, then they won't announce you.
2: He's okay,
1: but so far so good. We're waiting Nigeria day for that person now.
2: Please, Marjorie.
1: George.

0: before I introduce him, that is the opponent of Dwight Joseph, Alain Majoric. Alain Majoric, from Cameroon. They fight, and they call him the African Assassin. And they call him. This one look like a real assassin. They look too tall like that, though. At 136. 136 pounds, facing by Joseph, 135 pounds. At the two both of them. Well,
1: that's interesting.
0: We'll be able to see. This is a 135 pound category.
2: This is the whole entire octagon. I've followed two of them there. For the African Assassin, he said that his wife gave her that name. He said that AAA from his name. Now, when they get so some of them, they keep us here. They just speak name. And for the Liberian, Dwight, he does one win. Style, technique, he knows what's happening. I don't want that side octagon. This anybody went to my front. And I began ginger away in the game. But two of them, as I last, they don't get better with that ginger, so no shake you. In fact, even the African Assassin, they do all those slit your throat, say, yeah, the front of that. The other thing, the end, where the better also start from inside.
0: Okay, the two fighters getting ready now. They announced that they inside ring. So we don't call them, they don't do their ringside work.
3: Oh,

0: 나는 허물에 불에
1: Ladies and gentlemen, this first round bantamweight bout is scheduled for 3 5-minute rounds. Introducing first, fighting out of the blue corner. He's an MMA specialist as well as a wrestling specialist who stands 5'7" tall and weighing in at 135 pounds. He has a pro record of 15 wins, 3 losses, and 1 no contest. He's representing Liberia. Ladies and gentlemen, introducing Dwight Johnson. And now introducing his opponent, fighting out of the red corner. He's a kung fu and grappling specialist. He stands 5'7" tall, weighing in officially at 136 pounds. He has a professional record of 6 wins and 1 loss. He's representing Cameroon, and he's known as the African Assassin. Ladies and gentlemen, presenting Alain Mazzolini.
2: One of those who had the name for the fighter
1: is Rich Mitchell.
2: Okay, the referee for this fight now, Rich Mitchell, and the fighters themselves, just to refresh our brain again. Now, Dwight Joseph of Liberia versus Alain Majorique of Cameroon. Round one, Bagam.
3: And in case you don't forget, this was in a bad time weight. Then I remember at 35 pounds category, and a dance. This was called the dance for us. As I'm about to be as a 15 seconds. Nothing done, it does the dance. The big choreography.
2: Yeah, but this one will do
3: that.
2: This one will do
3: that.
2: I tell you why the thing will do for him, Dwight Joseph. They say an MMA and wrestling specialist in the.
3: As I say, a grappling specialist.
2: So now two different styles.
3: So now who will go in style to mount on top? Right, the matter. And even their fight focus is not bad. Alan Majuk get 6 wins in 7 and lose 1. But for Dwight, he get better record. 19-14 on there. And they don't win 15 out of them. Lose only 3. This one I was on the tail, call all those chest fights. The pick your fight, just the go small, small. You don't want to overdo, you don't want to jump.
2: No. But blame these two guys. These two guys, like their main business, the same height.
3: Yeah, the same height. The height of something are almost the same.
2: Almost the same.
3: Joseph,
2: down.
3: Something are 5'7" in
2: height. Down.
3: Just small inch, 1 inch. Now it's a pretty rich of them. The Cameroonian African assassin, in reach now 70 inches. And for Joseph the Liberian, he gets 66.5 inches for reach. But apart from that one, two of them the highest and 5'7" two of them the weight of two of them. And for Joseph the Liberian, now 135 in weight in terms of pounds. Now the angle and the go right now, Joseph with the pit, they turn the African assassin well in the mountain for top now, right? The blast and I won't grapple the wrestling skill. I want to work out for him for inside this one. More suit, whether the grappling master will be under, he will find a way to escape from inside this position. With them, with the, and like I've been talking, you showed the reason why he'll be great. They don't stand up, but Joseph, you know, agree. That I'm just a boy, you know, agree. They don't come up in and get told they don't stand up now. This one, I'll be like, it's all been a man for man. They match themselves for level for level. And one of the things what you mentioned earlier, and I said, they get specialty for Majuri, the African assassin. One, now kung fu and grappling specialist, and for their Joseph now MMA and wrestling specialist. So maybe just to bring it out and to know what you do step by step, know how to match yourself. And if you look the tattoo right in the back of Alain Majuk, even they're scary. Maybe now one of the call out African assassin, but just in my life, give my name because he named my AAA Alain Majuk, something that you know come from. Now from there, the African assassin that they come from. But we never see any talk from apart from that moment where they don't hold themselves for one corner. Since they don't stand up, chop them, they look a blessed chop them really? They do. Now counterpoint with this one as Joseph Dwight, he won't throw kick, but you don't tear and blue for inside chest. Chop them they won't waste punch, they don't waste landing, they won't pick the right spot. And as a be like the African assassin, won't pin them to the ring. But you know good.
2: Wow, they size themselves up seriously. And
3: so no waste punch at all.
2: 1 minute 43 seconds left in the fight. And they still size themselves up. Woo! Oh, that high kick. But if you like, the hand, they take blocker.
3: Yeah.
2: Otherwise,
3: the sound like that. Even at the face, like,
2: if not the face, it will stagger. It will stagger.
3: Because you hardly see person collect perfect kick for face where they know they black out. Because the effect, the heat from your ankle won't be the same thing as the effect from punch. Because that joint, the bone, they're strong. So now, if they see land you kick from that ankle and they land for your face, now which they call upper papi that
2: uppercut,
3: another punch.
2: Yeah. Uppercut from the Liberian Dwight Joseph. That's a double combination. The knee and the punch. And the manager as they shout, may they free them, may they express themselves inside.
3: That's one. Now the spinning elbow. But when the elbow and spinning punch, well, as we talk about, they are just a second spinning elbow. But as I told them, they understudy themselves from side to side.
2: Yeah, now three rounds, you take one round, size yourselves up, then the remaining two rounds, and I said to the matter, I think now waiting these two people come. But so far, all the fighters we don't see, apart from Demba Sek, fight. I think this one a proper
3: this one
2: MMA
3: fight.
2: Time for this one. And they see these two guys. They use all the technique: the kicking, the high kick, the low kick,
3: the rounded kick, the elbow, the spinning.
2: All the techniques from this side. Yeah. I think they executing all the techniques, which makes it.
3: It don't backfire on account, but and like you see the maturity of waiting on
2: Lamar.
3: He don't see to chop punch. At the end of the day, he don't withdraw. Even before the referee near him, he don't withdraw.
2: I think one of them, they evenly matched.
3: Yeah, two of them, same height, almost the same reach. Everything which of them they do, will match themselves. And the better level of maturity, which of them need to go inside. Because they're not a waste punch. They make just one jump. But they check themselves one at a time. I won't believe say, they don't study themselves like you mentioned for this round now. And I still won't believe they are coaching. They don't know what to do right now because I see they massage them, it's about to tell us, guy, now the weak point with this, now what you need to do with this, now the wise thing with that has coached you for you. So, nice one for them. They don't study themselves, they don't play their chess, they don't play all the points. I believe it's a time very time to play the rook, the queen, and all of them for inside the second round.
2: Exactly. Size it up in the first round and go for book in the second round. I think that's not the plan for those two fighters. Beautiful first round. And then for me, now the best fight I don't see this for this night so wide day. For inside Eco Hotel Convention Center, MMA brought to you by PFL Professional Fighters League live here in Lagos. And happy to be partnering with Niger FM 102.7. All right, the second round on. As we did like this, so they see they execute their full MMA techniques. Hack kicks, knee, punches, everything, combination of the two of them. And this Alan Marshall Rick, at the same face, fire in his eyes. Black say, in the time this guy won't finish him, but the Liberian know they dodge. You understand? If they use the low kick, they hit the leg. So you see the technique they do? If they use the low kick, they don't tell and say,
3: when they do that interval, the Liberian in team, they do massage, they bang, raise the leg up. So maybe the kiss will collect. So maybe now waiting as an African assassin team don't see. Now why would you go for the tie? At the same time, sometimes if you don't use that to deceive your opponents, do like saying at the weak point, so good, they target the wrong place, do that.
2: I think we're in a Liberian guy, Bright Joseph Dudu. They try to tire him out, they kick his leg, they kick the lower leg.
3: If you don't like the player, don't move again, you know what that is.
2: So they keep the lower leg. They try to distract him. You see, they land better punch from his face now, and the punches they enter. Because this guy, they try to protect the leg now. Forget him, say, he need to cover his face.
3: Remember one thing that we mentioned, saying the mixed martial arts specialist.
2: Yes.
3: A mixed martial arts control punches, kicks, and everything. So in punch skills, you know the show for inside this fight, I don't know Dwight Joseph. But Alamajuri can not be for him at all at all. As he try to pin him down to the chain. But I'm able to pin down for chain to control fight. Nice one for inside there. Nice one. Another round there.
2: You know, they use all the hurricane kicks and all that. But one thing where Alamajuri will try to avoid, he made them there for ground because this guy is a wrestling specialist as well. MMA wrestling. He need to avoid that move. Because advantage go there for Dwight Joseph. But so far, Alamashovi there on top. They try to see whether Ngofit finish off the fight in round two with 2 minutes and 35 seconds on the clock.
3: And you mentioned something earlier, say apart from one fight, say this one be like say the fight will get the levels. Say the fight will get still sweet pass and everything. And at the first time, where the year crowd for inside fight so far, but they say show say the fight as they increase the level of competitiveness, the level of competition, the level of maturity in a show like this. Correct fight so far, 2 minutes, 10 seconds, 9 minutes for inside the second round, but that 2 minutes for inside the sport, it did very, very, very, very, very, very, very, very, very, very, very, very, very, very, very, very, very, very, very, very, very, very, very, very, very, very, very, very, very, very, very, very, very, very, very, very, very, very, very, very, very, very, very, very, very, very, very, very, very, very, very, very, very, very, very, very, very, very, very, very, very, very, very, very, very, very, very, very, very, very, very, very, very, very, very, very, very, very, very, very, very, very, very, very, very, very, very, very, very, very, very, very, very, very, very, very, very, very, very, very, very, very, very, very, very, very, very, very, very, very, very, very, very, very, very, very, very, very, very, very, very, very, very, very, very, very, very, very, very, very, very, very, very, very, very, very, very, very, very, very, very, very, very, very, very, very, very, very, very, very, very, very, very, very, very, very, very, very, very, very, very, very, very, very, very, very, very, very, very, very, very, very, very, very, very, very, very, very, very, very, very, very, very, very, very, very, very, very, very, very, very, very,
2: in the fight and still on top. The kung fu specialist and the grappling specialist. Make we see how Ngote grapple this guy for ground, hold him for ground, pin him for ground. Enugu like this guy today on top, because if a wrestling specialist hold you, be on top, it go hard for you to come out.
3: Well, the advantage for him to say he's a grappling specialist.
2: Yes,
3: and wrestling jump grappling.
2: And I should say in corner, that is in trainers, go don't tell and say, not let this guy, not show this guy your back.
3: We don't hold you from back.
2: You don't
3: hold
2: you from back. But look at Joseph, he's getting tired small by small. Blind on the tire small, small. Because I don't see the way they raise the wave hand right about now. He goes on the fine way to escape and stand up. Because when you stand up, you go stretch leg, stretch hand. By that time, look the legs. You go not say he on the tire small, small. And even the hands, the way they wave hand to escape those punches. So what he go there in mind now. To try stand up and ask. Oh, don't enter submission mode.
3: Don't hold you like this.
2: You don't enter submission mode.
3: But they try and there's not.
2: Don't enter submission mode.
3: If they
2: don't enter submission mode.
3: If you don't balance for this,
2: you don't balance for choke hold.
3: And you don't use the leg, hold one hand like this.
2: But you don't pin him.
3: You see, they try escape because
2: they don't pin him. If he escape this one. When you escape this one, now miracle.
3: You don't try and best to escape because you know Aramashin try do every right thing to take a roller like this. But I like what Dwight said, Joseph will do. You don't balance.
2: You got 15 seconds to go.
3: You guys give better.
2: If you don't see hold on
3: like Joseph for inside, because as in the try roller and balance, because he do everything right. The legs, the hands, everything do right. But well done. I think guys give credit to Dwight Joseph. For everything, the way he take escape for inside the level for this round.
2: And the bell don't save Dwight Joseph. The bell don't save Dwight Joseph for this one. Otherwise, now one chance in for enter. They don't the rush and blow. Pin up for ground there. In the serious problem, but you go give him kudos. How he take escape from that hole where they hold him? The first submission move lay there.
3: He hold him the first time he escape. Immediately he hold him again. That second one, I think everything don't go. Because he used like hold one hand. He don't hook him, he give him a better choke.
2: I mean,
3: but he still escape.
2: He don't lock him.
3: He brings us back to what he first hand. You know they play with wrestling specialist because almost every technique gave you a hand. And how you take escape himself was that not once, but two different times. The guy spotted for him with the skills he didn't show for that place.
2: Because what is surprising to say, they don't lock the leg, lock in neck. I thought that my looking face like say, I won't die. Game over. But this man, like a wrestling specialist, went into escape to show you say now three wrestling specialists in there. But the manager, the trainer, get plenty of talk to talk sense to your head. So make you don't let nothing happen again. Because for you to fight a kung fu specialist like Alan Majovic, if you follow up for that technique, the guy will beat you because that guy don't land some punches.
3: Yep.
2: If you look the mouth of Joseph, but Joseph, he don't bleed for the mouth first more. So you need to be careful to give this guy the advantage, the kung fu specialist, the chance to kick.
3: In the third round, we don't start.
2: I think Dwight Joseph get the stronger legs. I think that time specialty to weaken with the legs. If they go with the leg to the chest, and the low kicks to weaken the shin, the calf, to see whether that one will make the guy stagger small. But the guy, he not send though. He not even they look the leg now. The eye, they look out for eye. because he get plan for him. You see whether I go fit execute the plan. But the third round, now we do like this. In case you miss the first two rounds, you don't miss a lot. These two fighters don't give us pure MMA joy, pure MMA beauty. Now we don't see from these two fighters. So that goes to show you, say, the people who will see after the people, we will see, expect more. Because the competitiveness, the level,
3: when they right,
2: don't get fighting, then they improve small by small. We think that last fight, that Ben Bassek and Jean Dos Santos, that be the best fight so far. But this one will follow.
3: You see that wrestling,
2: yeah. You don't see him? That's the wrestling team where they talk, make him not allow him. And now, Dwight Joseph don't hold him. Their knees see the ground. He never let him. No let him back the ground. But now he don't get him back for ground. And still, and find a way to escape. If Dwight Joseph, he escaped
3: in block. Imagine if he will try and knock a member like that. Even though they're in the block.
2: And Dwight Joseph don't hide him. He don't hide the head. You don't see and see the experience. He don't hide the head.
3: So
2: don't
3: see punch again.
2: Yeah. That goes to show you the level of experience of Dwight Joseph in wrestling, because this is not pure wrestling move, like Greco-Roman wrestling, all join every technique available. But kudos to Majority indoor escape.
3: Oh, no, enter.
2: Now they are punches, they don't use boxing, and they kick to the left side of the ribs of Dwight Joseph. Trying to pin Dwight Joseph for the cage, trying to raise the leg up, because once he raised the leg up, he will fall and he don't succeed somehow, but Joseph don't escape that grip. With 2 minutes and 20 on the clock for the third round, I don't know who I will say will win this match. I think this match has been evenly, except for the second round, maybe Majority just shaved the second round. Maybe, just maybe. But the third round, the two of them don't come out stronger than they did for the second round. Okay. Let's see, they size themselves up. I think by now, they're supposed to finish.
0: Me when nobody likes me, and you feeling me when nobody hype me. So when the money come, you gon' be beside me. You're a diamond, you're priceless. A lot of girls shine, you the brightest. If you ever try to leave me like this, I'll follow you like three blind mice. So here's my proposal, baby. Love me though the money is a maybe. And if your friends say that you're crazy.
3: Uppercut, that uppercut been land for our land, baby.
2: And
3: okay, Dwight Joseph don't tire.
2: He don't tire. They don't pin him for cage. They try to put him back for ground, but he not green. Yes, he don't turn Amula from back. Okay. Advantage Majorik in this one. You don't hold in neck. You don't lock in hand and in neck together. And now this is a rare technique.
3: How do I take switch from where you be to this level?
2: This is a rare technique.
3: But Alan said no green. You see that leg waiting hook, and I waiting work for a first leg, because if that leg come out, waiting to Joseph.

0: Ladies and gentlemen, after three rounds, we go to the judges' scorecards for a decision. All three judges scored this bout 30-27, declaring your winner by unanimous decision, Rafael Ichebu.
1: Finally, with us in Nigeria, rolling five. After the judges' scorecard, yes, that's how we do it. In all your own Nigeria, for another highlight of celebration, 30-27. We're not the first Nigeria. What we want for today, too.
2: Yeah, and you know, from the first round, now you're going to say, you get plan, different plan. You say you get your own plan. You say you get your own plan. From the beginning, Rafael, you say you. The whole way they hold this guy. And another particular, they make this guy tire. From the choke point when they give him, to make this guy tire. But Elton himself, Matabani, get his own plan. But the plan, which is each round, which is the copper those plans, to make them say, Baba, I pray, should not miss out the butter. I get them for baby. And I don't show you, say, Nigeria and my domo. So now you come here, come with me. The first Nigerian to win tonight. Rafael Ichebu. Say congratulations to Rafael Ichebu.
3: The body in the air.

0: Ladies and we now move on to our main card bout, starting with a great showcase bout. So let's welcome our players into the stage, starting from the blue corner. He's representing Cameroon, and he's making his PFL Africa debut. Please welcome Jordan Fongno.
1: I'm

0: And now, let's welcome his opponent into the cage. He's in his Pizza Africa debut, and he's known as Smilestone. He's representing Nigeria. Ladies and gentlemen, introducing Yahaya Yahuda.
1: Okay. Together for the hurricane, like the embers of the crash.

0: Sails the swaying of a crimson river's blood and glory in the fighting field. Ships a shadow of dirt and fire.
1: Ladies and gentlemen, this middleweight showcase bout is scheduled for 3 5-minute rounds. Introducing first, the blue corner. He's an MMA specialist who stands 6'2" tall, weighing in at 185.4 pounds. He has a pro record of 4 wins and 1 loss, and he's making his PFL Africa debut. He's representing Cameroon. Ladies and gentlemen, introducing Jordan Bono. And now introducing his opponent. He's fighting out of the red corner. He's an MMA specialist who stands 5'8" tall. He weighed in at 184.2 pounds with an undefeated record of 8 victories. He's making his PFL Africa debut, and he's representing Nigeria. Ladies and gentlemen, introducing Smart Strong Yahya Yahuza. And the referee in charge is Stephen Momo.
2: I mean, how are we going to get that back on? And as the lights came back, since light don't come back, and everything moved on.
3: Well, if you don't wonder what you don't know, we're here. And the Nigerian support bidder for Yahaza Yahuza will get 8 wins and 0 losses. We don't start the main event against the main card, and a middleweight bidder this one are in the fight against the world. Now Cameroon and Jordan Fumno will get 4 wins and 1 lose for a side fight. And if you look right now for them height for Fumno in the 6'2", and for the Nigerian man at 5'8" in the right now, because he's shorter. An obvious now floor in the triangle. This find the suit after the go right now. He tried to carry, put himself for trouble, but now they're battered on them. But you know, talk about Yahaza, Yahuza, the Nigerian man, the name sound like Yahuza, the name of Yahaza. But see how they hustle, it will be very, very, very, very tough for them. If the suits they go like this, but not even like this. Now, 1 minute just carry the car, come up inside the time, we'll get for inside this fight. I'm going to see how it will be later on. Our man, I'm there on top right now against the Fumno of Cameroon, Yahaza, Yahuza. They try using small body advantage to take good strong body. Now they try mountain now, but from you know, they don't give for them at all. I know you by that one now because of what you do. You know, so when you allow man mount you, you don't enter that trouble, they get battle, you don't throw the double that punch, either blow or elbow, but still stand right now. They see they grapple themselves for sure top of the floor with Nigerian Yahaza, Yahuza, their top, and Cameroonian Fumno Jordan now in the under.
4: That man says, suppose fear, that's why they call Yahuza. It's supposed fear. Anyway, beautiful fight by these two guys. They don't, they still hold themselves. And you don't see, they fought on the canvas, that's on the floor. And Yahuza, dumping your opponent for ground already. That's Yahaya Yahuza.
3: If you call like Yahuza, oh, join.
4: Fumno.
3: Jordan. But you don't notice one thing. After the first 3 fights, when the red corner don't win, you don't say the many fights will follow. Now, blue corner, they win. Now.
4: Blue corner, don't face.
3: Well, since we don't switch fights now to the main card, maybe win start from the red corner. Because Yahaza, Yahuza. Now, the red corner, Indy.
4: Let's see, get two more Nigerians for red corner, then one for blue.
3: Yeah, blue. So, no, you have to switch that, let them go. If you think so, when they hear the echo of that Yahuza, don't worry. Now the Niger fans are then the ginger, the fellow Nigerian, Yahuza, Yahuza.
5: Yahuza.
3: Nice one from Yahya Uza for there. He did on top and he tried to give elbow. But Jordan no be for him. He just hold the hand, he grab the leg, he grab everything.

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this grappling for here, no be here at all at all. 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They don't give her like 5 body shot now. But the way I say, no looking for me at all at all. Because you know less than 10 seconds, to end like this. Oh, the round of end like that, and the referee has separated the two of them. Now, more grapple without result in this one, but if you end like this, that's the Nigerian ball, that's a strength, going body.

0: Voilà, c'est la clé. À tout temps, vous dites. Second round, start like this, and then the chat trip points. Well, Jordan Fungo, the chat using long reach, spinning that point for them because the difference in their reach for the Nigerian, their rules are in reach now 69 compared to 70.5 from the opponent. And the chat use advantage, we're talking about Jordan Fungo. But the Yahooza tried all the punch, all the strength way through. It makes sure they didn't come at all. So now they don't do the chess game. They eye each other one by one. We don't say last. Yahooza go see bend down. Grab her for leg because, what's that? You don't grab her for leg because my strength won't go be there because it's smaller and it's stubborn. You know, Nigeria, but you know, if I wait, if I wait, small, if I give you go, it will work for inside here. That one will work. I got a phone move. He escaped. They see a fan so good. Yahooza don't shallow. He don't go down again. And Jordan Fungo no grief for him.
1: And some big pass himself.
0: A big pass him, a tall pass him. The high defense, even look, the high defense are like 4 inches. 5'8" for Yahooza and 6'2" for Fungo.
1: He tried to use that long reach,
0: hand
1: and punch. But Yahooza get too much sense. Too much sense.
0: But you know, two of them, the strength that they get, it never starts to work. Because for Fungo, now the reach in height, all the way they throw, And Yahooza, for this one, I don't try 3 times to carry him not to floor. But Fungo said, it'll be obvious, maturity through this game. And they go one at a time, step by step. Because anybody who can let that win for your own style. Now, big advantage. Hey, nice kick for there. The king will hold Fungo and Jordan for first. How am I well shot like that? Who's that going to throw you kick like that? Abdullah, the kick will land for first.
1: All right, Fungo said, go be very careful. Because all those kick where they kick. This one enter. But Yahooza managed to block him off small. So now he don't decide to be using long reach. You see Yahooza, the way he go down, miss that grabbing, can't quickly stand up. He'll pick himself up immediately. Because he may say this man hold him down with his weight. Because they big trouble. And he surprised me with the long reach, all the kick where they kick, none of them they touch. So we're not going to let and throw leg like that because one of them will surely land at some point.
0: Yeah. If you continue, you're going to lose guard for one.
1: And they go at each other, toe to toe. And then low kicks from Fendi. You see whether he will fit paralyze the leg of Yahooza. But Yahooza's legs, even though strong.
0: And that punch enter, that one enter, don't rush Yahooza for. You don't rush Yahooza for corner. Referee says no. Referee says stop the fight. But then they protest, they say no. Say why they want to fight. Because even the best way to fight, he has to refuse to fight. Stop fight.
2: Dude, people have this rule that the weapon fashion again.
0: And the corner. The corner say, why you stop fight?
2: Now, the same referee do the same thing for the other Nigerian.
0: No!
2: I don't know what I want.
0: The last man where they fight, seriously.
3: Stop the fight prematurely.
0: He stopped the fight prematurely, I tell you. Because none of those punches
3: because
0: they land.
3: Look at the person where they stopped the fight from. He's still very strong.
0: None of the punches they land.
3: He's still very strong. He's not for program. Nothing happened.
1: Yes, he throw combination of punches, but look at the man. He's still standing strong. And we have to stop that fight prematurely. Yes, and also they don't catch him for corner. Without
0: blow, did he play? All the blow no land. He did guide him.
1: He did guide the blow. So why the ref to stop the fight? I feel the ref to stop this fight prematurely. He will not stop this fight at all. Why don't you block punch?
0: Like I've been talking, you don't have any ref. Now the weapon
1: for the fight. And the ref will not fight.
0: For the last in Nigeria, I will fight you.
4: Ladies and gentlemen,
1: no!
4: Ladies and gentlemen,
1: Michelle,
4: not to ask
1: me
4: to view
1: the
4: side.
1: Because all the players they closed, none of them enter. How come the ref stopped this fight? Don't let the ref to be explain to people why he stopped this fight. The place where he stopped fight for, still they're very strong. Even in corner, they ask him why he stopped the fight. Because they never throw him power. The man never give up nothing. And the ref stopped that fight prematurely for the second round. Unfortunately for Yahya Yahuza, a very, very unfortunate, bad decision by the referee.
4: Stop this bout, 3 minutes and 39 seconds into round number two. Declaring the winner by TKO due to strikes, Jordan Hongno.
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0: want Chanel. Chanel. Fuck all my left. Thank you, everything correct.
1: Ladies and gentlemen, next up is a first round light weight bout. So let's welcome our fighters into the cage, starting with the blue corner. He's known as the Marine Boxer, and he's representing Nigeria. Ladies and gentlemen, please welcome Cornell Thompson.
2: I do what I want to say.
3: Well, unfortunately for all Nigeria, Yahusha, the referee stopped the fight prematurely for only the reason why he defeated the people, why he stopped the fight. But unfortunately, that fight. Because if you check what they have, they didn't actually stop
1: the octagon. The other referee, which we the express from you to the referee.
3: Exactly.
1: Obviously, with the expression.
3: Exactly.
1: I wish all the blow away from the punch in land.
3: None of the punches. None of the punches
1: is where they throw. If they guide everything. So why you go cancel that guy one? So I believe say this guy get problem. Maybe in Nigeria broken heart. Because Juliet, the decision we make, now the same referee. This one too. Now this Rich, I don't forget his name. Just maintain the fight throughout. No come up for his hand because now this guy they bring conspiracy theory. So maybe get agenda against
4: exactly.
1: Nigeria because the two fights when don't take charge of today so far. If they controversy, we don't see Rich take over almost everything. And no controversy.
3: I feel because of this thing, he excuse them for the remaining fights. Where they on the cards, they could put up, I mean they go excuse them. They just got to excuse him because that was a very poor decision by the referee. But that one don't pass. Another Nigerian here. We're talking about Cornell Thompson.
1: Let's welcome into the cage his opponent. He's known as Sheree, and he's representing Angola. Please welcome Oreo Cruz.

I'm tired of buying jewelry, they look by some land. 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Pillow I'm talking to these bitches weak. They say money talk for diamonds in my teeth. I be Louis down with Jordans on my feet. Messed up in your yard like trick or treat. You better play your cards right, you better not ever reach. But it's chained up in here, I put you underneath. Yeah, I'm looking fine, but I put you

0: Oh, lame. I ain't got no juice. Oh, lame. I ain't got no motion. Niggas are flexing on me like I'm Hulk Hogan. Yeah, let's go. Handle business. I'm fucked on the industry and God is my witness. Let's go.
1: Ladies and gentlemen, this first round lightweight bout is scheduled for 3 5-minute rounds. Introducing first, the blue corner. He's an MMA specialist who stands 5'8" tall, and he officially weighed in at 154.4 pounds. He has a pro record of 11 wins and only 3 losses. He's representing Nigeria, and he's known as the Marine Boxer. Ladies and gentlemen, introducing Cornell Thompson. And now for his opponent. He's fighting out of the red corner. He's an MMA specialist who stands 5'9" tall, weighing in at 154.4 pounds with an undefeated record of 3 victories. He's representing Angola. Ladies and gentlemen, introducing Oreo Sharif. And when the action begins, your referee in charge is Paul Crossley.
2: Maybe he did for the VIP people. They did for back. Back. Yeah, you said it. The first table.
3: I don't see anything here.
2: After we have this, number people to sit down.
3: Did you know where you are like that?
2: Yeah. Now that entrance side, look at me.
4: Fight number 10, don't start already. This one are the lightweight fight between Arrokuz of Angola. Where you don't win the 3 fights, where you don't get for it. We are with the weight of 154.4 pounds against Niger man Cornell Thompson, where we are 154.4 pounds as well. But you don't get better experience with 11 wins out of the 14 fights, where you don't get. And then lose just 3 fights. Undefeated for the Angolan, but not just 3 fights. He don't go for your career. Against the Nigeria, we don't fight 14 times. In fact, the 3 games we don't fight, we don't lose. Now, the lose where the Nigeria Thompson Cornell don't hurt. Now, they're going to go there, so one by one. They're going to give some clap. The clap, where they know the clap. Now, kicks. Now, in the land, where like that. But don't see how this one works. So, they're going to himself one by one. You don't get another clap. Don't worry, maybe clap, maybe slap. Now kick for leg, now they sound pa, pa, pa, like that. But now chest game, now you see, now the pond, see the ghost, now nice body shot for inside there. But we'll see how it will do last. Cornell, you don't try, collect another one. They use this, they collect the point where Cruz will do. But the counter play, where give Cruz, that will land well. And Cruz give a kick for inside fight again. This one, it's been like saying this fight was sweet. You don't take away, I enjoy better fight. Since the last one, where we won like 2-3 fights ago. This one, and the pig is one by one. Nice one for Cruz. Cornell, that's all we are. This way they support you for here, plenty. We plenty for you. Make a tell you what you boy the top voice back say. They send our bandits. Hold on like that, send our bandits, they follow fight. Use verse. Tear them. We see they wait another victory for inside Nigeria. Nice kick for inside there. The slap way they hear. I see kick for inside leg. But people where they ask why then they like to the kick your leg. Advantage there because the opposition that they will weaken your leg. If they weaken your leg, something your leg will shake like who the dance. La. Make I remind you the height for Cruz of the Angola and 5'9" in B. At the same height with Cornell Thompson of Nigeria, 5'9" B. No, Thompson at 5'8" B. About the reach for Cruz now 77 inches compared to 69 for the Nigerian. But sometimes like we don't talk tire for inside. Maybe by reach, maybe by height. And if you get the right technique for inside here, now we will work out well for you the dance. 3 other fights still there later tonight. We go see get battle way fight between Karim of Algeria and Tima of South Africa and Patrick of Chene of Nigeria and Octave Ayinda of Cameroon. 2 of them don't make matter ahead of this fight. And of course, the biggest one was Siya Adesina and Nacho Ocampos. The defending champion, I'm the Siya Adesina and Nacho Campos. I'm the champion of PFL Madrid. Now, fight 11, I'm in the fight 10. Now, with the watch. So far, 10 down, Zirma fight still to go later. Well, just like men of the fight, this one got carried the second for granted again. And Connor Thompson in the trial, he don't stand out right now. And Cruz watch that dagger come down, but no way, he no good for him because if he stay too ground for ground, he go get trouble, especially if now you get under and they pin it to fall. Everything gonna go for me now. The new kick to the belly of the Niger man Connor Thompson, but he no shake him at all at all. Now why good to get this back? Give me a you get super pack like this. The kick us from belly, we go feel
5: bad.
4: This one a super pack. At the top, people say my belly no kick
5: exactly.
4: They say no do. Compared to this man out there, and no fear inside the target at all at all.
5: I look Cruz, the kicks where Cruz the kicks they enter. At least those low kicks when they give. This man Thompson legs go down the weak small by small.
4: And the advantage of saying they kick your leg with that.
5: Yes, it don't they weaken the leg small small.
4: All those kick to the calf.
5: Couple of the facts say it tore past him. So get that advantage, that longer reach. You know, the longer kicks and longer punches where they land on top Thompson. But Thompson did calculate himself. They throw himself high kicks for Thompson. Mm. And to see whether one of those kicks could do damage to Cruz. I think Cruz is an experienced fighter. I like the stance of Cruz, the way they stand. I see the position. The person appears to know how to fight mixed martial arts with this. You know, good stance, good kick, good balance. And Thompson needs to be careful here because this guy, the gauger.
4: And they get better body shot as well. Now, all around that they do, they kick in legs, they give a body shot. And the way they do, they say, okay, the kick on the entire body, the entire, let's say you want maybe protect that one, it will leave your face there open. One blow or one kick, nice one. The clap where you hear, another kick from Thompson to the body of Cruz, where you use your hand to the collector.
5: All right, very good half. We see Thompson in the dance. After the half in the dance, in the belief, saying do well. But at this point, now what you need without to believe, say you do well. Because the matter be for the hands of the judges. You never know what in the score, what in the reason for their mind. But in the dance, believing, say in do well. The other man made that screws. He just goes down, but they clean him up. Put eyes block, going back, in neck, you know, to reset the memory. And when they enter for the next round, now you will know how far. Yeah, Thompson lands some very interesting kicks as well. Low kicks and high kicks. But Cruz seems to attack the lower leg of Thompson. And Thompson at some point can't realize saying that the lower leg is the target. He can dodge that kick. Second round don't start right now, and before the second round start, we just waste time small. Why? Because for Cruz, it'll be like say Thompson don't cut the eye small. The guys make sure say the eye do okay, say they see well, but now
4: he don't play well. And if I be Thompson Cornell, now that eye now I go to target. We don't see it happen before for inside this fight with the city. Now the best thing again, Cornell Thompson won't try to do grapple on the floor, but you know what I will. But me, if I be Thompson, now that eye be the target. Because if you make sure you target that eye well and you make it to see you, then you will feel the first to cancel the game. Because now person will see the fight. If you don't see, nothing will happen. If Thompson and Crusoe don't get sent, so he said they try to guide that eye well. If I be Thompson, set that eye well or find another position, catch him on our waist. But no she, not be me the fight, he suit to talk from outside. Now why this side of time? Now person will be inside, now he know as in the boot. They don't start the chest where they start from inside the first round again. Go small by small. And the girl called her boxing stance. Nice guide. Nice one for you again. Nice correct kick from Cornell Thompson. It can't be like it only cruise the fight. We come for Cornell Thompson, but he just dry like say see the side. But another attempt for them to get kick up ahead. But Bill has a cruise on the sea trouble because his leg on the shake snow by snow. If you want to fight, you go to send up.

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1: So, just go for yourself. Remember, you make a reminder now. So, this is how we do.

the body of Connor Thompson, because the body was dry anyhow. Surprise, surprise. Now Cruz very attempt to carry this time around. But Thompson just bounced off the ring. Nice run, and he escaped inside that lock. Nice punch there from Cruz, and here comes it for face. And it can't be like saying Cruz leg the shakes less now. So I'm going to try to pick the assist number small. Less than 1 minute remaining for inside the second round. Another good attempt here, but correct block. I can be talking like we're teaching a boxing fight with this one, but so that the correct boxing stance. The kick will be thrown now once in the blue moon and in the trail leg. Another punch there from Cruz, but stop to collect the punch, just go down straight to carry the bullet. But Cruz don't agree at all. I saw that they turned already. 10 seconds I will be for the second round to take the end. And if you think that this is not good, this second round will end. I get my air like that. I never feel the grace of the Lord. I put my life into my club and I know I'm in trouble.

0: Wherever you were, they don't teach you now. Your coach is everywhere. Time that you have to come display everything because we're inside the third ground right now. And no time waste at all at all. For corner of fencing, as you go through the kick for leg, the same way Chris said, throw one for inside the face. So tell us, anything you do, means every day win. And just like they end the first round, they don't start with a boxing stance as well. They see from inside the crowd, they shall say, this one maybe UFC fighter, so now boxing. This one's come fight for inside here. But whichever way, any tactics you want to use, make sure that we're going to work for you to take win. 30 seconds don't come up for Saira and Achoe Blue, and they give themselves the goal. Connor Thompson from Nigeria will fight for the retires, and the same way with our recruits of Angola. Two of them, they get better boxing stance after they talk right now. The Niger man, they'll try and balance himself well. They'll be like, say, what are they doing? They'll tell because everything they're doing. And now, the sweat's going to come out once more. Unlike our recruits, they're going to be brutal after they're going to go back for Sassoon Pool. The punch from Cruz, he almost knocked Thompson. Nice one there. Now, here they go, counter punch. One, two, there. Boom. They don't like our face. A cocoa there, the face of Aro Thompson. Nice shot for inside there. Quite right one. And as it be like this, Aro Thompson now don't grab up for inside floor. If you try every attempt to make sure you grapple up for floor, but not be by grappling. If you do on top, if you don't get better advantage, you say when they're under. Now you go win. Nice shot for inside there. Our Niger man, Connor Thompson, they try to escape from that position, but he not grief for them. Both the other will take survive this one. 2 minutes, now almost can't say correct, come up for inside this one. And as you are correct, they take pin and down for Joe. Nice move for Cruz. But what did Niger man do, Connor Thompson? He just turned him back for him. Welcome down for Mr. London. Better skills for inside there. Nice shot for my brother, but Aro Christine Obi, you see Holland for inside there. Nice move to and now he won Holland. He won Holland for RNC. Now, the runner joke. But our Niger guy, Connor Thompson, will do for him. Next one for there. 2 minutes after I said, come on, over inside the final round. We'll see how we will do the first thing they're all doing. Aro Christine of Angola against Connor Thompson of Nigeria. Remember, every 2 weeks, all men get similar between the two of them. Wait. Height, reach, every the only difference I said the career and the lightweight now with the fight so far so good. Aro Cruz, a 3 fights he not get for a career, he don't win everything. And Connor Thompson, the first fight so far for a career, and he win 11 with only 3 years. Cruz, they try and best to so say give him the neck kick. My guy, they say no way for you to do it. It makes you a battle. They say, if they try to choke on the game, but Thompson still with you. If they do everything, they say, the choke will go up inside. It's a time to work for us. Next one. You know, you can't win the shit. Now, man, what do you have to do right now? I'm going to check. I'm going to see what that plans where Aro Cruz will do. What are they work?
1: This is crazy.
0: The choke still there all right now, but as they attempt to choke Thompson, as they come out, they have a piece almost at every attempt. 60 seconds now winner for this final round. And they don't they choke him. They handle the entire neck. But Thompson still trying this. Because if they attempt choke, this is where Thompson they sweat. Like they get the do for him. Seconds I remain for inside this round. And Cruz they try every best. But maybe you don't get that feeling, say Thompson get advantage of this fight person. So they do every attempt. Nice work for inside Thompson. And if you hear this noise, You understand what you mean? Why? Because my dad guy, in that suit, come up on side that level. Because you want to be all out, you say go end for you. But my dad don't suit. Then I think he has that 10 seconds now in Robin now. So everything now, now the hand of the judges, it did now. And as they talk, if the judges are showing one or two points for there, and boom, the crowd is going to end like that. And the junior boys are the crowd, now because they like it, it'll be an upset for the Niger guy. Cornell Thompson. But wait, let the judge, the scorecard they get, they go, who don't win this particular fight. In the lightweight fight, we did our crew of Angola for the red corner and Cornell Thompson of Nigeria for the blue corner.
2: Ladies and gentlemen, blue corner makes some noise. If you love Nigeria, make some noise.
0: All right, Lagos, and I love you here now. Nigeria don't represent. I don't want to say if they're going to have someone to approve. What are they going to approve for them to do? But congratulations to Thompson. And when they talk and say Thompson, the way they go, avoid some certain things, really avoid. You know, just take down a opponent. Because if you don't get body, MMA body.
2: If you
0: want
2: to come to the power,
0: making
2: that
0: smile,
2: let me see your hands.
0: You get pure
2: MMA.
0: The announcer, they throw anti-siren. Make you go officially announce the result. But everyone know where the result go. It only down for there, the thank God for the beautiful fight. And we'll hear official results from the announcer.
3: Ladies and gentlemen, after three rounds, we go to the judges' scorecards for a decision. All three judges score this bout 29-28, declaring the winner by unanimous decision, Cornell Thompson.
2: Paulie, you sure we do right now? Tell me, Paulie, come on! Hey, yo, Blue Corner, make some noise! I like your energy, you sure we party right now? Somebody talk to me!
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5: Hear that? Out there, every strike sounds like a war drum. One state is a life of blasphemy. The crowd roars for a hero. Time moves like once a year. But I'm speaking to you from a different place, where everything slows down just long enough to deliver the winning shot. A place made for them, but above all, a place made for you. Sporty Bet, welcome to the Red Corner.
6: 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Well, scan the QR code on screen now and follow the PFL on Instagram to stay up to date on all the latest around the league.

The career is my state. Ladies and gentlemen, next up on the fight card is a first round bantamweight bout. So let's welcome our fighters into the cage, starting with the blue corner. He's representing South Africa, and he's known as the Kingslayer. Please welcome Tina Uslawley.

0: And that's the first of the two fighters, Octave Ayinda of Cameroon, the boy of Lagenico. Up at this Nigerian fighter, Patrick Ocheme. Ocheme never come outside. So, Octave Ayinda, the Cameroonian, he gets 7 victories. One defeat under a record, and he's going up against Patrick Ocheme, who gets 8 victories and 1 defeat. This is promising to be one of the best fights we will see tonight for inside this PFL Africa, right here in Lagos, Ikoyi Convention Center, Professional Fighters League. For the first time in Lango Adomot here, in the Center of Excellence, and proudly partnered by Niger FM 102.7. Myself, Jude St. Gabriel, and Bobo Omoni, the commentaries for today.
1: And now, ladies and gentlemen, let's welcome into the cage his opponent. He's known as Starboy, and he's representing Nigeria. Ladies and gentlemen, please welcome Patrick Ocheme.

I'm going to go to the hospital.

0: Ladies and gentlemen, this is our co-main event here at BFL Africa Nigeria. It's a lightweight showcase bout. We're scheduled for 3 5-minute rounds. Introducing first, the blue corner. He's a wrestling and striking specialist who stands 5'7" tall. He weighed in officially at 156 pounds with a pro record of 7 wins and 1 loss. He's representing Cameroon, and he's known as the Bantu Warrior. Ladies and gentlemen, introducing Ade Ayinda. And now introducing his opponent. He's fighting out of the red corner. He's a striking and Muay Thai specialist, standing 5'11" tall, weighing in at 153.6 pounds, with a pro record of 8 wins and 1 loss. He's representing Nigeria, and he's known as Starboy. Ladies and gentlemen, introducing Patrick Ochani. And the referee in charge is Paul Crossley.
1: The same is Ado. You guys change it.
2: Get better. Oh. And I want when I see myself put up this one. I don't remember with that.
1: No problem. Make that.
2: Even though we're doing this position, I need to have 2 years to do this.
1: No, which one will be the Tyson? This is the data.
2: But I get the time.
3: That's the place in the
2: room. That's right.
1: So I know go lost. I lost it. Everything.
2: But I made this one lost.
4: The co-main event just started already between Patrick Ochani of Nigeria and Octave Ayinda. And before I tell them, talk about the premier press conference before, Ayinda make match well. In fact, this is the part Nigeria, past Cameroon, said the Cameroon and Nigeria. So he don't live for Nigeria well, he lived for Abuja for many, many years. I said, we're going to be fighter. We're going to do business. For his Abuja. Weight now only at 56 pounds. I don't fight 8 times. A win 7, lose 1. Against the Nigeria Patrick Ochani. Weight of saying they prepare for different fighters separately. So in they adapt to whatever their conference has been. So anything you do, if you notice how the opposition they move, that's where they prepare it. If they adapt to them. In the fight is 8, 9 times. A win 8, lose 1. You get 153.6 pounds. And in weight, so they are for the height. Ochani they way taller, now 5'11" in blue, and for Ayinda, they 5'7", and he reached for Ochani at 76, he reached for Ayinda at 71. So it's time for body build, height, weight, everything. Advantage for the Nigerian Ochani, but we'll see whether they adapt, we ain't just they adapt for match. If they show for today, I've been adjusted the way most fighters they make now. So they knock 1, 2 every blue, but told them miss and the guys head. Dude, if those 2 blue in land, they see on the floor now. For on the floor, definitely. Definitely, because the power where Ayinda they take through those punches. I think Ochani is smart to dodge those punches because if they feel like 2 out of those 4 punches went through, enter.

0: adapt to anybody. 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Say, you get a plan though, but when they enter inside the octagon, they find way to look for a weak point, and if you see small space, you go take up.
1: And at the seance, small, small, but I in like I say, deadly position, I get in stance, they very deadly, yeah. You know, very deadly stance, now you say,
0: six for four,
1: well, like. Up for very deadly stance, and the seance,
0: I in.

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1: 3 minutes and 17 seconds. It's a round number one. Declaring your winner.

0: Send up his partner with Kindle Africa for the 2026 season. Kindle Africa is putting African fathers, fans, and country at a bigger stake. And now, you can get rewarded when you invite your friends and family. 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Send Up PFL Africa. This is him. We're showing up for Africa.
1: PFL fans, want to stay in the action after the final bell? Well, scan the QR code on screen now and follow the PFL on Instagram to stay up to date on all the latest around the league.
2: You hear that? Out there, every strike sounds like a war drum. One state is like a war where everything slows down just long enough to deliver the wind. Both made for the Tibet. Welcome to the

0: a featherweight showcase bout. So let's welcome our fighters into the cage. Introducing first, the blue corner. He is representing Spain, and he is known as Nacho.
1: Well, after that one, the biggest I let people to wait for finally the double show. The main card, Nacho Campos of Spain. I am the champion of PFF of Real Madrid. I need to come out now to represent. The first time we show me was at PFL Africa. Let me come out now. Then I wait. But when the man, but for now, let me wait for Nacho Campos to come out.

0: The Spanish people now run the shanty, you don't need ready to enter inside the port. And the balance of the ship don't need to adjust. And then the problem they face, I feel the problem to enter inside the port right now. I like the boy in the farm, but I be full and talk. I speak one or two Spanish with them. But you don't say what in the face, if Nigerian defendants are poor, I sure they should know. My dear, all my support will do. But again, just like I run the top six, maybe you are someone, maybe you are rich. Now who did the job? Now who did the money win? Out of court. Now it will matter. The national capital now run the entire inside. All this was what they didn't matter. Now why you enter that court? I'm the quick.
1: He is the 2025 PFL Africa Featherweight Tournament Champion, and he's known as the Nigerian Ninja. Ladies and gentlemen, representing Nigeria, please welcome Wassey Ogbonnaya.

0: I'm a monster, I'm a killer, I know I'm wrong.
1: Rasiya adesine nadanı kovat adına Cem Jaguar. Beni baksa o, ben de Cem Flak Oğuz. As the defending champions of PFL Africa,
2: come inside the family.
1: Okay, now the number five now, the win 144.8 pounds. The fifth fight for your career, 10 wins and 3 loses. Ignacio, the other hand, again, 9 fights, 7 wins, 2 loses. And he weighed 145.8 pounds. And that's 1 pound today, he had to fight for a sea addition.
0: I'm a monster. I'm a millionaire.
1: And when I've been following what I said, this is a young. That's not, he looked gentle, he didn't look calm. He was not one at a time. He said, no, they make pounds. He made it up, went around the end, went back to the end. He ain't my sister, went in that side court. Enter that up, that up, don't win. And the young boss of his back, after that, he didn't win and knock that first down. He took that in a second round, he didn't finish it. But our chairman, he was on it. He said, if you knock out anybody for first round, but he don't like to be knocked out for first round. So maybe I said, fine. Say the next week, where you shall show yourself, then you enjoy fight, then boom, it will knock you out. But you don't waste time this time. This round, now you say wait. Now you say you don't make fight for Nigeria from last week. Say, you say, collect. This round, get up from here.
3: All right, I'm on Nigeria.
1: In case you don't know what's going to happen like this, what's your addition or your head on the stage? But I want to change things up, I want to show you new things. The main event, what's your addition or versus Okabos?
4: As Nigeria just got away with me, I said, go raw, go jump, go tear, but again, Ignacio Okabos. No, before anybody move. But we see to win this game, the guy is good for to take win this one. Because Nacho, for him to win for PFL from Madrid, he's a very small person for inside the game.
5: Well, ladies and gentlemen, introducing Ignacio Nacho Campos. And now introducing his opponent. He's fighting out of the red corner. He's an MMA specialist, standing 5'8" tall, weighing in at 144.8 pounds, with a professional record of 10 victories and 3 losses. He's representing Nigeria, and he's a 2025 PFL Africa Featherweight Tournament champion. Ladies and gentlemen, presenting Wasi, the Nigerian Jaguar. Adesina! And the referee in charge of the action is Rich Mitchell.
6: Gentlemen, you're going to protect yourselves at all times. Obey my instructions at all times. You keep fighting until I tell you to stop. Touch gloves if you want. Step back.
1: Boom! The fight. It don't start. The fight for everybody who come here to call watch. The main event. The main card. Rasiya Adesina against Spanish brother Ignacio Campos. And no, the first time don't start. Nacho don't give us. Rasiya don't start that. Nacho won't call you that opportunity to rough farm, but before you look, Rasiya don't balance himself. I told them they show strong body for you.
7: And Wasi they a bit shorter with more muscles for body.
1: And then Wasi height is like 5'8".
7: Yeah.
1: And the campus natural height now 5'11". So they like 3 inches or 2 inches taller than them. And Wasi don't knock out for ground.
7: As a takedown by Wasi. I think Ignacio, the one using leg, you know, bring her down, but that one backfire. Good knee there to the mid, to the stomach side.
1: And if you see what Nacho they do right now, after I kick him because Wasi staggered, we don't go for that leg kick now. So Wasi guys find a way to make sure he balances his head back. Because if not, the advantage will not
4: if that leg they pain am after that kick, now what Campo go to do now? But now he don't break that lock. Now I won't balance out with the correct boxing. It's just that I said Nacho don't go for that kick again, or that same right leg. Now what he said, they gather the punch leg, they don't throw a few punches, but none of them connect.
7: Now exactly waiting in corner go to tell him.
4: Correct take down there from Nacho Campo.
7: So
4: make Wasi no forehand. The guy don't grip Wasi. Make we see as Wasi, the MMA champion here from Africa. Ah, game over.
7: Oh my word! Oh my
4: word! The fastest out so far for Eastern Indians. I used to think I immediately hold up for that position. Now almost game over with that.
7: The fastest knockout for a debutant. The first timer. Man, don't be this man.
4: Now the first time I show me first, I take a PFL Africa British.
7: So the two main events, then it's a knockout.
4: And I feel like I'm doing it too.
7: Incredible. If you see, so we don't see a finish. One part we contain a bit of the vaina. This one, even though worse. This one though worse. Because this one, it will reach 2 minutes. This fight no past 2 minutes. Incredible scenes here for Ekoete Convention Center. The venue of the Provisional Fighters League, PFL Africa. The two headline fights finish a knockout. Patrick Ocheme knocking out his opponent of Tobahina of Cameroon. But the champion himself, the headline fighter, Wasi Adesina against Nacho Campos. And the Nacho Campos did the impossible. The debutant did the impossible. Defeated Wasi Adesina, the champion, under 2.5 minutes. Incredible thing. The moment you give an army for praise, come begin to give a ghost pass. Ghost pass, I repeat and say, you don't do a no kill and beer. So after that punishment, because you go back, call hold up for that choke pose. Now you repeat and say, leave on my bed. Incredible. Oh my word. What a fight we've seen in the last two fights.
8: Referee Rich Mitchell, stop this bout. 1 minute and 45 seconds.
7: Less than 2 minutes. 1 minute 45.
8: By submission due to a rear naked choke, Ignacio.

0: Wow, wow, wow. Bolu, what a way. What a way to end the night. What a way. This was shock money. It's about me.
1: Everywhere silent.
0: Everywhere quiet. Nobody believed that we would just take our eyes. You are hearing me? I'm not seeing this one coming. Nobody believed. Nobody believed. I mean, nobody believed that we would take our eyes here.
2: After 2 minutes.
0: Under 1 minute 45 seconds.
2: 1 minute 45 seconds.
0: Incredible. For a newcomer to defeat a champion. Oh my word.
3: This beautiful show. Thank you, PFL, for bringing
0: My Nigerian people, more than ever, as Bill Adios, on campus, that way, the matter. He shocked everybody the way he choked Adolfo Nwa come up for the matter. He choked Wasu. When I say he choke Wasu. Not be lying. Now, senior brother will talk the matter. He choke Wasu. Massive fight. Wasu Adesina best of our campus. He run am sharpy. But if at all, last, we see say the Spaniard win. I'm not be lying. Now, big matter, because not be lying. One more time, congratulations to the Spanish level in national campus. Well, we don't try. That may be used to share coming forward.
2: I mean, these two last fights, and do us favor.
0: No, so sleep.
2: No, go out. Night's not come.
0: But congratulations to Ignacio.
2: Ignacio Campos. Congratulations, big congratulations to him. This is somebody who gets pressure for this sport. He came with a mission, he came with a plan, and he executed both successfully. All right, from here, maybe I say we're going to take our bow from the broadcast here on Niger FM 102.7, myself, G10 Gabriel, and Bolu Omoni. Bolu, any last words for the listeners?
0: Well, just like the last year of FIFA, so I go watch your MMA. Now, something similar like this happened. I jam my women, it is a good win. Now, this one knockout of a person, the same thing for you. It just shows that any fight, maybe what you do before you enter inside the octagon, I don't matter. Now, what you do for the moment, now you matter. Take your chance, take your opportunity, and now.
4: Hustle, he go pay. One day, he go still soft. Despite all the problems that we face, we no go give up. We go
0: out. My debut by submission. Welcome to Ignacio Campos.
2: All right, take a knockout by submission, and we just submit ourselves to our bed. This night, we need to go rest. And they say thank you very much to everybody who show up for PFL Africa, for this fantastic organization of MMA Africa. I'm telling you, this is just the beginning, one of many more to come. And of course, for the broadcast of Niger FM 102.7, myself, and Bolu Omoni, we make sure to get on ourselves better night. Good night, everybody.
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crowd are you crazy? 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
1: For this world of many scatter and yawa, now only two men fi bust out to give you the G.I.G. The groove, the information, the gist. The very bad sharp guys, the radio godfathers, the warlords on air.